Sorry to waste your time. And I think to myself, why now? Why me? Why?

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1: I ain't worried about nothing. I ain't wearing a nada. I'm sitting pretty impatient, but I know you gotta put in them hours. I'ma make it harder. I'm sending pic after picture. I'ma get you fired. I know you.